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morning offering in the name of the Father, and of the Son, and of the Holy Spirit. Amen. O Jesus, through the Immaculate Heart of Mary, I offer you my prayers, works, joys, and sufferings of this day in union with the Holy Sacrifice of Mass throughout the world. I offer them for all the intentions of your Sacred Heart, the salvation of souls, the reparation of sin, and the reunion of all Christians. I offer them for the intentions of our bishops and of all apostles of prayer, and in particular for those recommended by our Holy Father this month.

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Thank you for tuning in 94.4 FM, the source of wisdom. My name is Godfrey Mayanja from Yes Center in Zambia. Today is Monday, the 12th of October, 2026. The first reading, a reading from the letter of St. Paul to the Galatians, chapter 4, verse 22 to 24. Brethren, it is written that Abraham had two sons, one by a slave and one by a free woman. The son of the slave was born according to the flesh, the son of the free woman through promise. Now this is an allegory. These women are two covenants. One is from Mount Sinai, bearing children from slavery. She is Hagar, but the Jerusalem above is free, and she is our mother, for it is written, "Rejoice, O barren one who does not bear, break forth and shout, you who are not with labor pains, for the desolate has more children than she who has a husband." So, brethren, we are not children of the slave, but of the free woman. For freedom, Christ has set us free. Stand fast, therefore, and do not submit again to a yoke of slavery. The word of the Lord. Thanks be to God. Response, audio psalm. Response. May the name of the Lord be blessed forevermore. May the name of the Lord be blessed forevermore. Praise, O servants of the Lord. Praise the name of the Lord. May the name of the Lord be blessed, both now and forevermore. May the name of the Lord be blessed forevermore. From the rising of the sun to its setting, praised be the name of the Lord. High above all nations is the Lord. Above the heavens is glory. May the name of the Lord be blessed forevermore. Who is like the Lord our God? Who lowers himself to look down upon heaven and earth? From the dust he lifts up the lowly. From the ash he raises the poor. May the name of the Lord be blessed forevermore.

0: Our gospel today is taken from St. Luke, chapter 11, 29-32. The crowds got even bigger, and Jesus addressed them. "This is a wicked generation. It is asking for a sign. The only sign it will be given is the sign of Jonah. For just as Jonah became a sign to the Ninevites, so will the Son of Man be to this generation. On the judgment day, the Queen of the South will rise up with the men of this generation and condemn them, because she came from the ends of the earth to hear the wisdom of Solomon. And there is something greater than Solomon here. On judgment day, the men of Nineveh will stand up with this generation and condemn it, because when Jonah preached, they repented. And there is something greater than Jonah here." And this is the gospel of the Lord.
1: Praise to you, Lord Jesus Christ.
0: Dear brothers and sisters, dear people of God, I greet you. In the gospel, several times we see people asking Jesus for a sign from heaven to prove that he was really sent by God and that what he was teaching was truly God's message. In the gospel of today, Jesus angrily and harshly reprise these people. "This is a wicked generation," he said. "It is asking for a sign. No sign will be given to you." But Jesus went on to tell them that if they want a sign, they should go back to their history, scrutinize that history, and in it they will be able to find the signs which will help them to see and understand God's signs in the present times. And he pointed out two of them, that of Jonah and the people of Nineveh, and that of the Queen of the South who went to meet King Solomon. In this gospel, Jesus is reminding us of the importance and relevance of our history with our God. Our God is a God who walks with us. He is the Emmanuel, God with us. He is the Lord and Master of history. For a believer, to forget this is a grave sin. And the Bible warns the people of Israel and us too, not to forget our past with our God. Jesus himself, by leaving us the sacrament of the Eucharist, gave us medicine to cure our forgetfulness. Do this in memory of me. The late Pope Francis, in his encounter with the priests, religious, seminarians, and all people of God who were at Rubaga, exhorted us Ugandans to pray for the grace of memory, to remember our beginnings as a church in Uganda, and especially the event of the Ugandan martyrs. He warned us never to forget this fact. Today, many Ugandans are looking for signs and wonders, and I hear the voice of Jesus telling us angrily, as he did to the people of his time, "No sign will be given to you except that of your martyrs, the Ugandan martyrs." Pope Francis said this to us: "The church in Uganda must never let the memory of those martyrs fade. A martyr is a witness. To remain faithful to that memory, the church in Uganda has to continue to bear witness. You must not just leave off this legacy. Past glories were a beginning, but you are called to create future glories. This is what the church asks of you. Be witnesses like the martyrs who gave their lives for the gospel. Dear brothers and sisters, dear people of God, let us pray for the grace to be able to discover in our Ugandan martyrs the sign which shows us what God expects us to be and to do. As the spiritual grandchildren of the Ugandan martyrs of this generation, I wish you a blessed day.
1: Dear listeners of 94.4 Radio Sapientia, I'm Father Jude Chekulide, serving at St. Cyprian Kawanda Parish. On behalf of all OBs from Uganda Matters National Seminary Arukurum, I'm here to invite priests and other OBs of Arukurum Seminary to participate in preparation of our Golden Jubilee as our seminary celebrates 50 years of existence. The ceremony will take place on 14th, Saturday, November 2026, starting with Holy Mass at 10 a.m. I therefore invite you to support us in prayer and other financial means possible. May the Almighty God bless you, the Father, and the Son, and the Holy Spirit. Amen.

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1: Have you not been hearing of the wars in the Gulf? Really, people are surprised. Fuel. I was able to protect people from the high price fuel for some month because I had got an agreement with a company called Vito. Months ago, when we detached ourselves from the middle mill in Kenya and started buying direct from the refineries, but Vito guaranteed to give us low priced oil for some month, thinking that the situation would settle down. But situation has not settled down, as you can see, in the Middle East. So it's not fair for me to say you continue selling me subsidized oil when in fact the price is actually very high, as everybody knows. So it is in order that we know that this is the problem of the whole world. We must handle it the way it is.
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13: I don't want anybody to ask me again, what is your problem, Father? Every year you are crying, there are many Karamojons in Kampala, in Namatala, and what, can't you solve your own problem? Of course, we are not good to solve all the problems. Certainly Karamoja, which is suffering, go to the Philippines, go to Japan, go elsewhere. Even their floods, they have a lot of water, they are still distracted. So for us here, ours could be managed in the sense that our issue is food.
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14: And by the time we brought our reports, 19 people had perished. 19 people had perished, especially 6 from Pumpum and then other places, including Remen, 2, 3, 1, until eventually came to 9 out of 19. So the situation unfolded because the rainfall predictions was a bit not very clear.
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2: A very good afternoon and welcome to the news on Radio Sapientia with me, Sunday Gloria Abuoch. The Lord Mayor of Kampala, Ronald Nsubuga Gabalimwezo, has praised the Bishop of Masaka Diocese, the Right Reverend Severus Jumba, for promoting unity amongst Christians. Speaking during their quarterly gathering at Bishop Dungu Memorial Gardens in Nsambya, Kampala Mayor Balimwezo described Masaka Diocese as an outstanding example of cooperation and unity among its people compared to other dioceses. Balimwezo says the diocese has demonstrated greater work, performance, understanding and mobilization of its people for social transformation. In spite of this achievement, the Lord Mayor was concerned over some individuals seeking to take over landing housing facilities that support public good and development, citing the deal to take over Nakivubo Settlement School, the Constitutional Square area, without the consent of Kampala Capital City Authority. Balimwezo accused the individual Some whom he alleges coming from Masaka of bypassing the proper procedures required to acquire public land for development, appealing to Bishop Jumba to prevail over this kind of impunity. Christians have been reminded of the three cardinal virtues that include faith, love and hope that will strengthen Ugandans to withstand the current economic challenges. People need assistance because most of them are lacking basic needs to start with, and this calls for charity if they are to live meaningful lives. The call was made by Reverend Father Joseph Mary Kato, the parish priest of Muduma Catholic Parish, during the blessing mass and commissioning of the construction of the Adoration Chapel that is to support prayer life among the parishioners and any other Christians. As part of the fundraising campaign for the construction of the Adoration Chapel, Radio Sapientia listeners, Struck Fans Club Muduma branch donated 14 bags of cement.
3: Especially to talk about the banquet that we shall share after this life. The banquet, to be prepared for the banquet, need to strengthen our faith. The people who yearn here and there looking for God from other things. We encourage you and we ask you always to remain steadfast to the love and care of God. When we share in the same work of salvation, helping here one another, God may make us be able to sit on the heavenly banquet. I wish you the very best as we reflect upon what we shall be after this life. May God bless and be with yours.
2: School fees dispute and monitoring rains have disrupted there. School fees disputes and morning rains have disrupted the start of the 2026 Uganda Certificate of Education examinations this morning, with some candidates facing the threat of being locked out over unpaid balances, while head teachers in several districts struggled to collect examination papers on time. At Motherland Academy in Naweru, candidate Gift Winnie Narukwago was nearly denied access to the examination room over an outstanding outstanding school fees balance of 600,000 shillings before security officers intervened, as a TFL candidate was eventually allowed to sit the examination as her classmates prepared to begin their first paper. A similar standoff unfolded at Charity College, a private school in Gulu City, where parents and candidates were still negotiating with school administrators at 8:40 a.m. The school's deputy teacher, Jeroz Adoch, was concerned that about a quarter of its 200 registered candidates had not cleared their fees and other requirements. In Kumi District, education officer Sarah Adong said schools had been advised to allow all registered candidates to sit the examinations and resolve outstanding fees later. UNEB scout David Bali in Rakai said the examinations started smoothly after some parents signed commitments to clear outstanding balances later. Greater Masaka Regional Police spokesperson Tua Hakasiri also reported no interruptions linked to school fees disputes. Morning rains disrupted the collection and distribution of examination papers in Kampala and other parts of the country, threatening the scheduled 9 a.m. start. The Uganda National Examinations Board, UNEB, has warned school administrators against denying registered candidates access to examination papers or examination rooms over unpaid school fees, describing the practice as criminal. The warning comes as more than 3,000 senior four candidates begin their written Uganda Certificate of Education examinations today, October 12th, with mathematics paper 1 scheduled for the morning session and chemistry theory in the afternoon. The UNEB spokesperson Jennifer Kalule Musamba said schools must allow all registered candidates to sit the examinations regardless of outstanding school fees.
4: We've heard of learners reporting that they want to give examination cards simply because they have school fees balances. And this is a special call on all heads of centers. Please, we request you to let the learners who have been able to register for the examination from your center, allow them to sit for the examination. Later on, you can come up with a manner of understanding on how they can be able to pay for the fees. However, we are saying that it is criminal for any learner who has registered for the examination to be forbidden from sitting for the examination. So heads of centers are hereby put on caution. It's not your responsibility. You're not supposed to bar the learners from accessing the examination rooms for as long as they are registered for the examinations.
2: A police constable attached to the counter-terrorism unit has died in a suspected suicide by shooting at Afford Agencies Limited in Namanve Industrial Park, Wakiso District. The deceased has been identified as Police Constable Alan Akandinda, 25, who was allegedly deployed to guard the company. According to a police incident report, Akandinda was found dead in a room at the premises on Sunday, October 11th, after colleagues heard a gunshot and went to investigate. The report indicates that the incident was reported to police at around 1 p.m. by ASP Stephen Komakech, the CT commander in charge of Namanve Industrial Park. Akandinda is said to be to have arrived at work at about 10:15 a.m. on Sunday, later than expected, but he had allegedly been involved in a confrontation at a bar in Imbuya, Kinawataka, to Gaitano Bar the previous day, allegedly over a relationship. Police officers, including Kampala Metropolitan Police, East Regional Police Commander Justice Tushabia Tashobia, city personnel officers from Kirinya Police Station and scene of crime officers visited the scene. Nearly 1.4 billion people working across global food systems face low pay, unsafe working conditions, wage theft and limited labor protections, according to a new report by the International Panel of Experts on Sustainable Food Systems. The report titled Food Work, The Workers Behind Our Food and the Exploitation says food systems employ about 2 out of every 5 workers worldwide, making them the world's largest source of employment. However, the sector also exploits more workers than any other, according to researchers. It estimates that 30% of the food system workers earn below a living wage. Published on October 5th, 2026, the report examines working conditions throughout the food chain, from farms, fishing vessels and processing factories to supermarkets, restaurants and food delivery platforms. It documents widespread poverty wages, informal employment, forced and child labor, discrimination, dangerous working conditions and the exclusion of workers from basic labor protections. The report argues that exploitation is not simply the result of individual employers breaking the law, rather it is rooted in how food systems operate, with businesses under pressure to keep labor costs low while workers have limited power to demand better pay and conditions. Raj Patel, an IPES food expert, says powerful food corporations benefit from keeping labor cheap and workers with little bargaining power. And in foreign news, power outages have been reported in Ukraine overnight after Russian strikes in the east of the country, despite President Trump's announcement of what he called an energy ceasefire. Ukraine's President Volodymyr Zelensky initially expressed surprise at Sunday's announcement before saying Kyiv would support it if Moscow did. So far, Russia has been silent on the idea, which could see both sides posing attacks on each other's energy facilities. Trump has been urging Ukraine to stop strikes on Russian oil infrastructure so Moscow can fulfill a recently struck deal to release diesel to the U.S. and the global market. Russia has ramped up attacks on Ukrainian energy infrastructure every winter, with Vladimir Putin launched a full-scale invasion in 2022. And for today in history, on this day, 12th of October in 2000, suicide bombers rammed a small boat packed with explosives into the USS Cole while it was refueling in the port of Aden, Yemen, killing 17 U.S. sailors. And with that ends the news on Radio Sapientia. I am Sunday Gloria Abwatch.
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2: This is an announcement, a celebration of the 69th death anniversary of Mother Kevin Kiani, servant of God. The Little Sisters of St. Francis of Assisi are celebrating the 69th death anniversary of Mother Mary Kevin Kiani, foundress of the Little Sisters of St. Francis of Assisi and the Franciscan Missionary Sisters for Africa on the 17th day of October 2026. The Holy Sacrifice of Mass begins at 10 a.m. at Nkokonjeru, the Mother House of the Little Sisters. The theme of this year's celebrations is a tribute to the Mother Kevin's compassion for the poor and marginalized. This theme focuses on the beatification cause of Mother Kevin, which is a result of the hope she put in God that enabled her to serve God's people without ceasing. You are all welcome to join us in this celebration on the 17th day of October 2026 at 10 a.m. Meanwhile, continue praying for the success of the process of her beatification, announced by Mother Rita Christine Nachitende on behalf of the Little Sisters of St. Francis.

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5: It is the news at 4 p.m. on Radio Sapientia. I am Sanjay Gloria Abwatch. The Uganda National Examinations Board, UNEB, has deployed examination teams to 4,514 centers across the country to oversee the 2026 Uganda Certificate of Education examinations, which began this morning. A total of 3,055 candidates have started writing their UCE examinations, representing a 16.4% increase from 432,165 candidates. As recorded last year, speaking during a joint press briefing at the police headquarters in Naguru, UNEB Principal Public Relations Officer Jennifer Kalule said the first batch of examination papers had been delivered to all stations in time despite flooding caused by heavy rains in some parts of the country. Preliminary reports indicated that examinations had started smoothly nationwide. Of the registered candidates, 264,722 are female, while 238,333 are male. The candidature includes 187,918 learners sponsored under the Universal Secondary Education Program. Carole says UNEB has also made special arrangements for 106 6 candidates with special educational needs, including a Braille, answer sheets, large print papers, sign language interpreters, and transcribers. This is the fourth cohort to sit UCE examinations under the competency-based curriculum.
6: We want to caution a question everybody against involvement in malpractice. The board is partnering with different agencies, the trade agencies, to try and make sure that we do not have malpractice taking place. And we have over 2,000 scouts who have been deployed countrywide to monitor the examinations, but also to provide supervision during the conduct of the examinations. We also have close to 600 security personnel who are working with to support and ensure the security of the examination. At all levels, we are facilitating this process to ensure that we have a credible process and to ensure there is no malpractice which takes place both before the examination and also after the examination.
5: Kalule reminded school administrators against, or rather warned them against, locking candidates from accessing examination rooms over outstanding school fees, warning that the practice could negatively affect learners' performance.
6: We got reports from a number of candidates who are being stopped from accessing examinations or from doing examinations due to lack of, or because they had school fees balances. UNEP does not directly deal with that kind of issue. However, the Ministry of Education has a section, and we've been contacting them, and they've been trying there very much to ensure the candidates are able to do the examinations. A number of them have been helped. We are hoping and praying that we do not have any candidate who has not done an examination, because if somebody appears 15 minutes after the examination has started, they will not be allowed to do the examination according to UNEP guidelines. As a board, we've been advising parents and head teachers to address the issue of school fees balances before the examination starts.
5: Government is proposing to tax motorcyclists, commonly known as border boarders, through local governments to enhance revenue collection in their respective areas. This has been disclosed by the chairperson of the Local Government Financing Commission, Isaac Musumba, at the Uganda Media Center, saying the country is estimated to be having over 1 million border boarders, and they are operated within the different local governments, causing wear and tear, hence the need to contribute something in the terms of revenue to maintain the public infrastructure. He said this proposal will be tabled in the upcoming Uganda Local Government Own Source Revenue Conference, scheduled for the 15th of this month, for the local government leaders to give their opinion. Musumba says it's upon the local government leaders to decide whether the agreed amount of money will be paid daily or monthly, but consultation with border associations on the matter before the proposal is passed must be convened.
7: We would want at that conference the participants to give support to some of the new proposals that we have so that we can enhance the revenue collected. For example, we will want the 1 million border boarders to make a contribution to local government's revenue base by charging or paying some nominal or token amount of money monthly or daily, as the discussion will be able to determine. So, because these are many, they raise money, they earn money, we want them to make a contribution.
5: Musumba further disclosed that they are also looking at commercial farming like sugarcane growing and animal rearing, among others, to make a contribution to the local government as one of the avenues to raise revenue. He said all these proposals will be consolidated within the amendments they want to be done by Parliament, emphasizing that the current laws have gaps in revenue collection fees to local government.
7: We want the commercial farmers to make a contribution. For example, the sugarcane people who have sugarcane, they cut this sugarcane, load it on a lorry, and the local governments don't get anything. We want at that conference be able to garner support for sugarcane farmers, which money we intend to have collected from the sugarcane millers. Because sugarcane, you can only, at a commercial level, you can only take it to a miller. So we want the local government to have somebody at the mill to ensure that the contribution is made. There are other aspects of these commercial farmers. The law already is in place for commercial farmers to make a contribution. What needs to be done now is to develop the consensus, which we think we will be able to do at the conference.
5: Musumba disclosed that all payments will be made through the Integrated Revenue Administration System. He added that the conference will set the local revenue agenda for the next financial year, 2026-27. The Inspectorate of Government has recovered 5.7 billion shillings in cash and assets and secured 26 convictions in the fight against corruption during the first half of the year 2026. Inspector General of Government Lady Justice Naluze Aisha Batana disclosed this while officially handing over the Inspectorate's biannual performance report for January to June 2026 to the Speaker of Parliament Jacob Oboto, both in the presence of the leader of opposition and chairpersons of parliamentary committees concerned with the cases. Lady Justice Batala told Parliament that the inspectorate registered 1,909 new complaints, authorized 1,668 cases for investigation, and concluded 1,472 investigations during the 6-month period. Of the completed investigations, 614 involved corruption, 681 were related to maladministration under the ombudsman function, while 177 were related to breaches of the leadership code. The Inspector General revealed that the inspectorate ordered the recovery of approximately 441.6 billion shillings following corruption investigations, although 5.7 billion in cash and assets had been recovered by the end of the reporting period. She added that the institution recommended payments amounting to 1.5 billion to individuals following intervention involving salaries, gratuities, and pensions. However, in the area of prosecution, the inspectorate handled 29 cases before the Anti-Corruption Division and the Leadership Court Tribunal, securing 26 convictions and an improved conviction rate of 89.7%. On leadership accountability, Batala reported that 2,041,230 public officers declared their incomes, assets, and liabilities during the April 2026 declaration period, representing an 80% compliance rate. However, she identified inadequate funding, shortages of specialized personnel, staff turnover, and increasingly sophisticated corruption as some of the challenges affecting the inspectorate's operations. Batala appealed to Parliament to provide additional resources for investigations, asset recovery, and recruitment of specialized personnel. She also called for stronger legal frameworks, particularly legislation on witness protection and civil asset forfeiture. The report was formally received by Speaker Oboth and is expected to be tabled before Parliament tomorrow, Tuesday, for consideration in accordance with the Constitution requirements governing the Inspectorate of Government's reporting obligations. Meanwhile, the Leader of Opposition inquired why some people in the government believed to have caused financial loss are untouchable and turning a blind eye on the way the Minister of Local Government, Baram Barugahara, is doing his work. But Justice Batala promised to harmonize his operations and insisting that no one is untouchable. The People's Front for Freedom has urged the government to pardon beneficiaries of the PDM who have been affected by a prolonged dry spell that has caused amount of loss in the farm production on top of trade order in Kampala. The party's acting chairman, Dr. Lulume Baiga, says the prevailing economic challenges have disrupted businesses and agricultural activities, leaving some beneficiaries unable to repay the funds they received under the government program.
8: And of all the billions that have been invested, only 6 billion have been recovered so far, which means that the recovery rate is very low and the future is uncertain for those who bought the PDM. So we want the fourth estate to join us. When people are anxious, they cannot produce because they don't know what the future holds for them, especially in this era where people are taken to the basement to explain themselves. So for those who would be national identity cards and particulars were taken because of the PDM,
5: meanwhile, Baiga has also made mention has also made mention about the high fuel prices raging at 7,000 a litre and the depreciated shilling against the dollar currently selling at over 4,000, that all these challenges must be addressed by the government, including, among others, reducing taxes on fuel imports.
8: Walk to your places of work. It is okay. Whoever can walk to his place of work to get some bread stable, please do that, because it is the only viable coping mechanism. You cannot afford the price of fuel. President Museveni says stay home as a coping mechanism. We are saying you cannot stay home. Please use your feet, use your legs, go and work to get some bread stable to feed your children. Don't starve at home. But
5: the police have arrested suspects in connection with a series of killings in Mubende district that have left 4 people dead and 5 others critically injured. The police spokesperson Kituma Rusoke confirmed the arrests during the force's weekly security briefing on Monday, but declined to disclose details, saying this could compromise ongoing investigations. The attacks have heightened fear in Buwekula South constituency, particularly in Kitenga sub-county and Chenda Town Council. The latest reported victim, Sharif Lubwama, 30, was reportedly found dead behind a mosque in Chenda after spending his final hours at a bar. The circumstances surrounding his death remain unclear. Government has deployed additional security personnel and investigators to the affected communities to restore calm and identify those responsible. And finally, the Uganda Police Force has reinforced security deployments in areas affected by cattle theft following an assessment of operational readiness by Inspector General of Police Abbas Biakagaba. The police spokesperson Kituma Rusoke said that additional officers had been deployed to some locations to improve coordination and ensure faster responses to livestock theft. He says police was also strengthening community security through the sub-county policing model, which seeks to establish functional stations at sub-county, municipal and town council levels. The model provides for general duty officers, specialized personnel, motorcycles and communication equipment to improve patrols and crime response. Police has distributed more than 1,200 counter phones to help communities report crimes promptly. The deployments aim to curb livestock theft, which threatens household incomes, particularly in cattle rearing communities across the country. My name is Sunday Gloria Abwatch.
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2: He deploys the military against the citizens, those who oppose him. 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
6: Monday to Friday, ensinga bweyimiridde. 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
3: I want to thank President Putin to be honest with you tibananga njagala kwebaza President Putin okubera wa mazima jemuli njagala mwebaza eyo dilu nene nyaga mafuta gagenda tuguza dilu nene nyo
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3: that is a world problem that is caused bwokuba masenge jero ga mafuta eche kizibu chansi yonna Zelensky obadde chi cheki kubya masenge jero ga mafuta
5: and he wants to make problems for the world
3: he wants to make problems for the world ayagala kuvira konsiyo nakofuna bizivu
5: he wants to make problems for our farmers our ranchers
3: ayagala kubanti na vira ko families za pezo nokubanti nozifuna bizivu ngakuba masenge jero ga mafuta ga Russia
5: with diesel fuel because Russia supplies a large portion of the diesel fuel throughout the world.
3: Anti Russia is supplying amafuta mangi munsi yonakati okubagachi. 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
5: And we told them, do whatever you want, but don't hit the diesel fuel, because there's a big problem, big shortage.
3: Tuaba gambe, bila labio namu vikole, na imu veku mafuta, na ite muu lida, bila labio namu vikole, na imu mafuta mugeso nyewe temuga kuba.
5: And what does he do? He goes and hits the diesel fuel. He can do whatever he wants.
3: Na ya mafuta agena maso na ukubanga za kuba na achidingana. 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
5: But you can't do that, because we have a world problem. And the problem is caused by the lack of refineries for diesel fuel.
3: Tikakati yogena na okuba masengejero ga mafuta, ensiyo na nefu nechizibu cha mafuta, olokuba nti na masengejero ga kubie, vaku masengejero ga Russia. Bamuita Donald John Trump ongalavula Zelensky.
5: So what does he do? He goes and hits refineries. And I said to him, do what you want, don't hit refineries. There's plenty of targets, don't hit refineries. And he went out and he hit, and he's not going to affect our farmers. And he's not going to affect our ranchers.
3: Ya kachida mwagwa mwuni ingagwa akusa tuonte wukulumba ganabuli chitundu chonacho ya gala. 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
5: And he's not going to affect the rest of the world. So he better damn well stop.
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4: 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These people can't find a key how to stop Putin.
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4: Because it's more simple to speak about the prices and connect it with Ukraine.
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4: When everybody in the world understands because of the war in Middle East.
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4: The prices are rising.
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4: Of the blocking or moves. Because of these reasons.
3: Nti ukugala kagolomoloka straight over mosque kikavide kama amafuta okubula.
4: Everybody understands it.
3: Buli omwachitegeera. Everybody understands it. 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
4: And if we want to speak with people fairly, if we want to be clear, if we want to speak with our nations openly, we have to stop. I mean, these people have to hear reality. Don't play games with people.
3: Don't play games with the people. President Gwangeria, you are tabose. Trump, stop playing games with the people. 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
4: The Russians want us not attack their diesel, their refineries, and etc. We are asking President Trump, give them signal.
3: We are asking President Trump, give them signals. 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
4: not attack energy infrastructure of Ukraine.
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4: It's fair deal. It's not the best deal. The best deal not to have a war to stop Putin. But the first step is ceasefire. 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
4: Don't attack us. 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
4: 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So all the things that we are taught came, and I'm sure I will make it.
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9: And members, as you all know, that 2026 was a declaration year for public officers, and as a requirement under the enforcement of the Leadership Code Act, the IG registered 302,800 public officers onto the Inspectorate of Government online declaration system, and we had 241,230 public officers who declared their incomes, assets and liabilities, which represented an 80% declaration compliance rate in April 2026 declaration period.
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0: 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Yes. Good evening, sir. How are you?
2: I'm okay. In fact, this is Teacher Philibert from Palisha.
0: Yes, Teacher Philibert.
2: In fact, I've heard you speaking in a radio, eh?
0: Yes.
2: But there is a comment I need to make to raise out, eh?
0: Yes, please.
2: But how comes, and it is a form of a question, how comes that those exams, they always, when they are about to, like, 15 or 30 minutes remaining to for this candidate to go for the papers, how come? I do request that teacher to answer.
0: Could you repeat the question?
2: How comes those exams always to be released when about 30 minutes left? For the candidates to that city for the papers, but you find that you find them when they're out.
0: Okay.
2: The question, how come? So which means those very officials are the ones who are carrying out the small practices.
0: All right.
2: But they do blame the directors of the schools or the teachers.
0: Okay.
2: Yes, I need him to
0: ask them. But mind you, he's not a person of your name. He's a head teacher, but a resourceful person we decided to bring to help us understand better.
3: Mugana ngejunji Francis, sabo koleze kwanga. 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
2: Thank you very much, my brother Philbert from Eastern Uganda. The question is, how come police releases the exam 15 minutes to the start of the exam and then the exam leaks? That means it is police or UNEB. No. The first thing is that they release a few minutes to the start of the exam to control the maximum time to misbehave along the way. So they calculate the number of minutes you need to be at the center. Actually, the area supervisor starts with the hard-to-reach head teacher. He's the one who receives the first. The nearest to the police station receives the last. At my center, I'm one of those who receive last 10 minutes too. And then I drive because I'm on the main road and I need about 10 to 8 minutes and I'm at school. So I still insist if there is any malpractice, it is either by external assistance or by the student or those who want to do it on their own, but not UNEB. Then in Uganda wange Faziri, ya wadendo ozai. Ila sijisa ku comment na akamu. 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
3: gwenginda in the word of God, in the word
1: of the Lord.
3: The Lord.
1: The word of God. The word of the Lord, so to say. Chigambo cha kanda chigambo cha cha mukama. 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
3: Amen. The word of God, amen.
1: Yes, tugenda kusoma kuva mu Maliko, mutwe okusoka.
3: We're going to read from the book of Mark, chapter 1.
1: Okuva ku lunyi lwa 29 paka ku lwa 34.
3: Verse 19 up to 24.
1: Amina.
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3: Jesus heals the sick.
1: 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Kigambo kya Katonda.
3: The word of the Lord. Mark chapter 1, verse 19 up to
1: 24.
3: Mark chapter 9, chapter 1, verse 29 up to 34. Jesus and his disciples, including James and John, left the synagogue and went straight to the home of Simon and Andrew. Simon's mother-in-law was sick in bed with a fever, and as soon as Jesus arrived, he was told about her. He went to her, took her by the hand, and helped her up. The fever left her, and she began to wait on them. After the sun had set and evening had come, people brought to Jesus all the sick and those who had demons. All the people of the town gathered in front of Jesus. Jesus healed many who were sick with all kinds of diseases and drove out many demons. He would not let the demons say anything because they knew who he was. The word of the Lord.
1: Thanks be to God. Bonge tulaga mu kyandikwa kino ekyaleeta mukama.
3: They continue to show us what brought our Lord Jesus, Savior.
1: Yesu abamwanirizanga wala ne yetwala.
3: Others welcomed Jesus, the other places Jesus went there himself.
1: Andrew
3: and Peter did not invite Jesus. But Jesus chose them and he moved with them and they moved with along with him.
1: Byewuunyo byokka yakolanga byewuunyo mu nnyumba oba mu bantu bokka balinga bugamba abayite bamumanyi oba yasanga ku makubo naye yakolanga ne mwabo mu bulamu bwabo makagaabo yayita okumugoberera.
3: Jesus did only perform miracles in those he knew, but he also performed
1: bonna mu bamulindiridde n'abatamulindiridde Yesu atuukayo.
3: He performed miracles in all. He does everything in all those who are waiting upon him and those who are waiting upon him.
1: Petero, that is Peter and Andrew, jibawa, baita Yesu agende uwe.
3: Just as Peter and Andrew did not invite Jesus to go to them,
1: ni Yesu ya chama, na agenda yo.
3: But Jesus visited them.
1: Amina.
3: Amen.
1: Yasanga yo mulwadde nyazala wa Petero.
3: He found Peter's mother-in-law.
1: Yaza Petero ya ino mchala.
3: Peter had a wife.
1: Tamogera konyo nti mchala wa Petero. Ah, tamogera konyo ne waflaganti Peter ino mchi.
3: Yes, they don't talk about it so much, but they talk about Peter's mother-in-law. Amen.
1: Nena amuonya.
3: And so Jesus healed the mother-in-law.
1: Amugamba, wadde, wadolcha tenzi na mumu wadde wakawano. Na amugorokosa. Ya mkwata mkwasi kumukono msuye nebuona.
3: He only touched the sick person on the hand and then the fever.
1: Yesu wajia tukwata ku.
3: When Jesus comes, he touches on us.
1: Yesu wakila kubino, tebiko mamo past tense, mbuyari wo. Yesu ono buyari wali la wali. Wow.
3: Jesus is, these things don't only stop in the past. He's the one of yesterday, is the one of today.
1: Yes.
3: And he will be.
1: The ministry of Jesus didn't stop.
3: A ministry of Jesus by then,
1: in those days. But up to now, Jesus' ministry is very active.
3: The healing of Jesus
1: still happened.
3: Okonyizwa kwa mkama kuchagenda maso. Acha kwa takubandi.
1: In the lives of those, the families of those he chose to walk with, to do his ministry, and in the lives of those to whom he came to do the ministry.
3: Ali mu bulamu bwabo nabona bwe yajja okukoleramu obuweereza bwe n'abajokola obuweereza
1: bwe. Bwe yayita okumuweereza abakola mu nnimiro yakola mu bulamu mu maka gaabwe ne mu bulamu bwabwe ne mwabo yabasindika okukola omulimu.
3: He works in those he chose and even in those
1: so,
3: he sent.
1: Okuwonya kwa Yesu kuli tuwe.
3: And therefore the healing of the Lord is
1: akole ewange ne
3: two ways. He works to my side, he works for me and he works for you.
1: Okuitibwa kwa mirundi ebiri.
3: In the kingdom of God there are two callings.
1: Mulimu ebitundu ebiri.
3: Types of callings.
1: Mulimu abakola mu nnimiro.
3: We have those who work in the garden.
1: Neba ennimiro.
3: And there is also a garden.
1: Ya mirundi ebiri. Kati gwe oli side ki?
3: I don't know where you belong.
1: Waliwo abakola mu nnimiro n'ennimiro.
3: There are those who work in the garden and there is also a garden.
1: Tujukira nga yagamba amakungula manji.
3: Remember him saying that there is a lot of harvest.
1: Musabe nini makungula asindika abakungu.
3: You pray for the Almighty to send the
1: more harvesters
3: to work in the garden.
1: To work in the garden.
3: Yes.
1: And I was meditating upon this and I also came to realize that even when the harvesters are few, but some are very lazy.
3: Wankubade are
1: very lazy.
3: Abakunguzi. Batono naye abamu banafu.
1: Nembanafu.
3: Nabatona abamulimu abanafu.
1: Basindikanjake. Siwa malirivu. They are not determined. They are not confident. They are not courageous. They are very, some of them are weak, and as I said, they're not determined, they're not courageous, they're not even confident.
3: Amen.
1: Amen. So Jesus was giving us, or setting for us an example that we shouldn't wait to be invited. We should go and do the work.
3: Tukwelenga wetulabira obwetaavu tetulinda ngo kutuyita.
1: Tulinda kuyita gundi tukuyise yango uwereze. Bambi jangu they even actually plead. Tukwegayiride jangu uwereze.
3: Don't wait to be commanded or to they don't wait for people to plead.
1: Tewali gwoyamba okola. Waroni wakubuweleza oinokolo omulimu.
3: If you're to serve God, you have to minister.
1: Amen.
3: Amen.
1: Tewali kuhoyamba.
3: You're not helping anyone. That's the responsibility.
1: Amen. Amen.
3: Amen.
1: Abakunguzi webali nina wabagayabu. Wadebatono.
3: The harvesters are there, but they are lazy even when they are few. And the work is big.
1: Yezu atuwe chokula bidako. Yalinda mwita, yalumba, agenda, yatambula, mwilimilea gulabanti wekuli, na agenda.
3: And here the Lord gives us an example. He did not wait to call him, but he just went.
1: Amen.
3: Amen.
1: So, as I said, that Jesus up to now is still healing very many of us and touching our lives and transforming our lives. Amen.
3: Ngambye mukama achawo nyanyo banji mufe, era achakwa takulamba
1: banji. He's reaching out to you.
3: Ere chilo cha lero atuka joli.
1: People.
3: Atuka kubantu babaradi.
1: The Bible said he healed many of them.
3: Bible egamba yawonya banji kubo.
1: From all their illnesses.
3: Yabawonya. Indwade zabo.
1: And he drove demons away from many of them.
3: Na bagobamu emizimu mingi bonna.
1: And as I said, Jesus is still doing this today.
3: Elanga wengamba mukama achakola
1: ne
3: katai
1: mukana. As we share the word of God with you.
3: Ngawe tugabanya kuchigamo cha mukama nawe.
1: He and his word are the same.
3: Wanga ye ne chigambo chebebamu.
1: Amen. And his word is active. I've always told you that his word is active. His word is sharper than double-edged sword. His word works.
3: Ele chigambo chichikola cha amanyi.
1: E chigambo chena katichikola. Amen.
3: Amen.
1: Chisichi. Choji. Chisara.
3: His word is a sword. It cuts.
1: Tia wulenyi go kugumba.
3: Chukwa
1: wula kucho. Nembele o nencham. Muchilo chino.
3: Takes away all the bad spirits.
1: Bible yagamba. Sinike chigambo che monsi. Chiduka speed yoko mnimu guacho.
3: The Bible says he sends his word in the
1: and I want to tell you.
3: And it
1: his word speed. Is coming in a mighty power. To and it is coming swiftly into your life. To heal you and set you free.
3: Ele chigambo che chijira mumanyi okuonya noku setting a free.
1: Mm-hmm. Basindika chigambo che chiduka speed ate mumanyi.
3: When he sends his word, it comes speed
1: so
3: and
1: it's
3: in power.
1: Upon you, the recipient, to embrace, to open up your heart and receive the word.
3: Ela chiri kugwe okuchaniriza.
1: Okireke chikole.
3: Amen.
1: Amen. Kristo Yesu musinkana mu chigambo ne mu masakala men that is mu Eucharist ya God bless it.
3: We encounter Jesus in the word and in the sacrament.
1: Especially the Eucharist.
3: More so the Holy Eucharist.
1: Amen.
3: Amen.
1: Le mu chigambo akolera ddala.
3: But in the word he works just exactly as he works in the Holy Eucharist.
1: They are inseparable.
3: Because these two are the same.
1: The form and matter. Ekyinza kwera kulo ngayira chiliwo. Ekigambo ekyakola Eucharist.
3: They move hand in hand. The word made the Holy Eucharist.
1: So Eucharist ali chigambo, Eucharist ayinza kola.
3: So there is no word, the Holy Eucharist cannot be made.
1: Sigenda nyo mushiro je tene mbabuza. 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Amen.
3: Amen.
1: Kati bwasindika ekigambo che, chiduka speed.
3: And therefore, as he sends his word, it comes at a very high speed in power.
1: Mumanyi.
3: In power.
1: Maleka Gabriel yagiye na chigambo, nachogera, nechikolerawo, mumanyi.
3: Angel Gabriel came with the word and he spoke it and it worked there and then.
1: Omucha omwale embeere lwagamba chikolebe mama nyabo. Chikolebe ngabo ogambi at that very moment.
3: May it be done according to the word. And it was done immediately.
1: Byali bicha manyi gakatonda.
3: She conceived by the power.
1: Nga baoroje, science, bichi, tebikola.
3: There was no science.
1: Mwangu,
3: immediately, there and
1: then. Gemani gechi gambo, once you receive, once you accept the word of God. Biblia gamba, wa mkiswe ya kilizawo.
3: Lucky are those who
1: believe.
3: Wa mkiswe
1: ya kilizawo. And I'm asking you, do you believe?
3: Elan kubuza, okilizawo.
1: Gokwe tu gamba, do you believe? Nani kuhimba gambo, wote, wazina. Yes, I believe kubanga wa shimanyira. And the father and the son, do you believe that Jesus can heal you?
3: Kizanti mkama asolo kuonya nga sibi ya kuimba buyimbi.
1: Do you believe that Jesus can deliver you?
3: Kizanti mkama asolo kusumulula.
1: When I kubuza wento, when I really ask that you really believe, I'll be tingechuka. 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I can't imagine it. Yes, I believe. Well, I don't know. But down left to right. Ah, when who was that? Oh, Kirizantia, so we'll go to Kiza. 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Auntie, guys, okay, on a call when you are. Oh, Matula Maita and Maria. Tama Tama. 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
3: Are you like, are you like those two people?
1: Martha.
3: Who, are you like Martha?
1: And Mary.
3: And Mary, who the, saw like Jesus was delaying to him.
1: Jesus' wonderful works.
3: Baalaba kubidunji mkama biya kola.
1: Ebyamani
3: kama byakola.
1: They witness Jesus do numerous miracles.
3: Bala ebyamagere bingi mukama byakola.
1: But when it came to the death of their brother,
3: naye uchaja kufa kwa muganda wawe.
1: They expect just to go where the brother was still sick. That's Lazarus.
3: Bayaga Yesu agende. Basubira Yesu agende.
1: Basa Yesu kusagenda kujayo.
3: Basubira tagenda kujinda.
1: Ngachali mulwadde. But Jesus did not turn up.
3: But mukama, naye mukama
1: they had set a formula for Jesus how to heal. He should come when he's sick. Now that he's critically sick, we don't know where Jesus is, even though he comes, whether he will be able to heal him. And now,
3: Lazarus is there.
1: We wish he would come before burial. Jesus didn't appear. But now, even if he appears, he's a gone case. And now, Lazarus is buried. Jesus, first day, not appearing. Second day, didn't appear. Third day, didn't appear. Fourth day, he appeared.
3: Jesus!
1: All
3: that
1: long, where have you been?
3: Never move with them, Jesus. Bulijo oliwa.
1: Yeah, now here I am. Where have you been?
3: Na gamba zuno we. Na oliwa.
1: You didn't come.
3: Muganda afebuli. Abademura dete waja.
1: Don't worry. Where have you buried him? 4 days ago, he's already dead. He's a gone case. See, they are setting barriers now. They are saying, Jesus, you can't.
3: Paiba gama mukama tasobola. Kuba muganda yafudi na kunya.
1: Jesus, you. And now, Jesus telling Martha, let me go to where they buried him, and she's saying to Jesus, no, toda gana kuna kujia, wawunya.
3: Yesu na gamba Marita, tugende wa uye wamuzise, na lina gamba neda, tota wanayo kubanga oli ya vuzi.
1: Again, telling Jesus, here it is beyond your power.
3: Era nao ngalaga Yesu nti.
1: I'm just now giving another example in relation to the word I've just read to you, or the word I'm sharing with you. Amen.
3: The moment where
1: Jesus has come to heal us, but we are telling him, this situation, you can't.
3: You are too late.
1: You have prevented this from happening in our lives. You would have done this, and then we are setting a formula for Jesus to heal. Jesus is borderless, just boundless. Nothing can stop him. No one can stand against the Lord. Nothing.
3: Amen.
1: Amen.
3: Amen.
1: Amen. He was a conqueror before he conquered. A winner before even he won at the cross.
3: Amen.
1: Kati, even today, it is still the same.
3: Mpaka na kati ya chari ye mukama.
1: Kati mwawali mukole vigezo, ngatuba sabira magezi.
3: Now those
1: mukama
3: of you in exams
1: ko.
3: And we are praying for you to get the
1: Someone
3: wisdom.
1: Said it's even
3: the Lord
1: Jesus
3: is reaching
1: went.
3: Up onto you.
1: Because during his time, he would only be confined in one place. That is where he is, that's where miracles happen. That's where he is. He would not be like, just like as Padopio was, having the gift of bilocation. Appearing two different, you know, places at the same time. Jesus never did that.
3: Mukama teyakola ekyo. Yabeeranga ebyamagero bikolanga wabe wali.
1: But now that he went the Father, he's everywhere.
3: Ne okubanga agende wa kitaye kati ali buli wamu.
1: He can reach to everyone at the same time.
3: Asa okutuukira ku buli muntu essaawa
1: yeyo. 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
3: Therefore you who is in exams don't fear. Whoever is praying for anyone who is doing exams, do not get worried.
1: They are not going to have any challenge. They are not going to fall sick. Bade balwalwala bako ngabali promotional term. 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
3: People have been getting different challenges. The Lord is with you to make you encounter, to make you win.
1: Mukama bwachikwatamu eibadde otebadde mukubera wu.
3: When the Lord is into a thing, he makes things possible.
1: Mukama wali tetuli baddu. Where Jesus is, we are not slaves. The Bible says, I do not call you slaves, but I call you friends.
3: Mukama Bible egamba sibaita baddu naye baita
1: mwanjani. Ubadde otya, you are full of fear, lekera okutya.
3: And therefore you who has been fearing, stop fearing.
1: Mukama wali.
3: The Lord is there.
1: Nchiddemu. Gwabadde awambiddwa okutya, totya mukama wali.
3: Whoever is having fear in Bible you, do not fear.
1: Moyo gutwafu na siwa kutia.
3: The Bible says that our spirit
1: the
3: is
1: not fear.
3: I don't know where you get that fear from.
1: Where do you get that fear from? Because the spirit that we receive is a spirit of fear.
3: Kubanga moyo gutwafu na simoyo wakutia. Why do you accept that fear to take control of
1: Wali
3: you, to take mbigezo. Over of you.
1: Otiachi.
3: You who is in exams, what are you fearing?
1: Yo gambe, pepa, ngo, mporogoma.
3: Is that exam a lion?
1: Eh? Yo gambe, pepa, jotula, musota.
3: Is it a snake? Is that paper?
1: That's just a simple challenge set before you.
3: I can't kakini nyo.
1: Challenge the challenge.
3: She challenging.
1: Be the main challenger, be the chief challenger. The spirit of the Lord is with you, and even the devil knows that you are a winner.
3: Moyo wa mkama alinawe neo stani achimanyi toli muwanguzi mubuli mbera.
1: In every situation, the spirit of the Lord is with you.
3: Mubuli mbera, moyo wa mkama alinawe.
1: In every situation, I'm saying this again, the spirit of the Lord is with you. Even the devil is very much aware that you are
3: alinawe
1: ne
3: stani achimanyi toli muwanguzi.
1: So do not set barriers for Jesus.
3: No, Rachel, tote kaobizizi ko Eliezo.
1: Amen.
3: Amen.
1: Just believe. Jesus told Martha, if you believe, you shall see the glory of God.
3: Mukama ya gamba marita, ntuona kiliza ojale
1: wisti wa cha mukama. I'm saying this again, that only those who believe
3: will see shino, nti, the glory waka waka of God. Kiliza, bajakula, wisti wa cha mukama.
1: And therefore, whoever wants to see the glory of God, believe.
3: No, Rachel. Buli ayagala okulaba ekitiibwa kya Mukama kiriza.
1: Believe.
3: Kiriza.
1: To believe is to accept the power of God.
3: Okukiriza
1: kwe ku. That you can't but God can. And so surrender to him. Leave him to be. Let him be.
3: Leka Mukama abere kichali, abere Yesu.
1: Temwagakiza Yesu abere kichali.
3: Don't accept who Jesus is, but let Jesus be.
1: Oli Katonda wa mawanga. Oli Katonda w'ensozi,
3: Yesu oli Katonda w'emiwonvu, katukuleko afuge.
1: But the question here is, omulesa afuge?
3: Ekibuzo kiri nti, Yesu omulesa afuge, nga mu luyimba olwo.
1: Wetina, Yesu omulesa afuge.
3: Afuge.
1: Okutya, kwe kukulembera. I wonder, why fear? The spirit of God, the spirit that will receive, the spirit of fear. You know the spirit of fear, the spirit of power. Therefore be filled with the power, confidence, and courage.
3: Omoyo gwe twafuna moyo wa Mukama era ne juzi bwa nokukiriza n'obuvuma.
1: Do not shake, do not lose, you know, courage.
3: Togwa musubi, towanka wanka.
1: Hope in the Lord. Tewanomeye si Mukama naswazibwa.
3: No one has ever called unto the Lord and has been shamed.
1: Tewali era kodyo nambe mu stani wa wangu ile abanda bakatonda abajuzo okutya.
3: And therefore the most point where the devil wins people that God is souls, it is that fear. The Satan puts fear in you, and that's where he gets to win you from.
1: Where we didn't simanyi go. Bible
3: you amidst all Zachariah, those challenges and you forget that it's not Zachariah, your power.
1: Zachariah 4. 7. This is what my soul is in the Kuramoyo Wakatonda.
3: It's not of power, not authority, but on the
4: Kakati, so it's not about you, it's about the Spirit of God.
3: Tekiri kugwa wala kiri ku moyo wa
4: Mukama. Era Mukama yagala Abayisirayiri temuti ya muntu webutuzi mulaisha ngendo okukola.
3: And therefore God
4: told
3: the Israelites, do not fear.
4: You're going to see what I'm going to do. You shall see what I'm going to do.
3: Nosho
4: nange mbagamba, temutya.
3: And therefore I'm also telling you, do not fear.
4: Even if embere kutwala kuwala banya bagaga kuja baraka nyumba mabanja manji, nyumba wajitwaji wajiwonga jiwajisinga mu banka, simanyi bichi.
3: Even when you have all those challenges, do not fear. Trust in the Lord.
4: You've lost the battle.
3: Every time you fear, you lose the battle.
4: Fear is the same as you saying, Lord, you can't. God, you are weak.
3: Okutia chibango kugamba nti mukama tosobola, tosobola uli mnafsi.
4: But being courageous, being, you know, determined, being confident, being having trust in God is that God, I can't, but you can.
3: Ne oba nokukiza mukama kibya kitegeeza nti tosobola naye mukama yasobola.
4: Omumalirivu ne wesiga mukama kitegeeza mukama zisobola naye gwosobola.
3: When you trust the Lord, it means that you cannot manage anything, but it is the Lord to manage everything.
4: Ne buli wotya.
3: But every time you fear,
4: obogambye mukama, gwe mukama tosobola.
3: There you be telling the Lord that he cannot tosobola. Manage it.
4: Tosobola. Nzagezako. So leka mukama akuwonye.
3: And therefore let the Lord heal you.
4: Eddagala liganye. Tewali buzibu mukama wali. Abasawo balemeddwa tewali buzibu mukama wali.
3: Have the doctors failed? The Lord is there.
4: I want to tell you.
3: What has failed? The Lord, whatever fails, the Lord is there.
4: Is with us.
3: Omukama alinafe.
4: Our Lord is a healer.
3: Katonda wafe muonya.
4: Is the deliverer.
3: Musu atula.
4: So whatever form of healing that you need, he will touch you.
3: Nore chobuli. 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
4: kwate mbrezeni tima zonazi wonye. 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Therefore it's upon you to believe.
3: The Lord is healing everyone who is having all sorts of sicknesses, and therefore it is upon you.
4: Babuza Marita okiriza.
3: Do you believe?
4: Let your faith work in the future. The working of the hand of God in your life.
3: Lekela kuongeza ye ukolewa kwa mkama maso.
4: Okiza nti kuwa mwini mkha. 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Sina kola application.
3: Do you believe that you can get that job without even doing that application, without graduating?
4: Nkuwa air ticket. 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
3: When God comes to work, do not disorganize God.
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1: Let Jesus work. 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
0: Kakana kumuleka ayitewo. 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
1: Jesus knows what he has come to do. So let him do what he has.
0: Tomugamba nti Yesu okusinza ku mbeera y'otosobola otuuse kikeerezi. 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
1: The Lord comes at the right time.
0: But we're not allowing him to
1: right moment. Let him rule.
0: We're not allowing him to take control. We're not let him be. Let Jesus touch you. Do not put, you know, your thoughts, the way you think can become an obstacle to your healing.
1: Omuzizi
0: omuzizi keri plani ya mukama joli.
1: Just your mere mind has become an obstacle to Jesus.
0: Anti olaba, anti Jesus as Martha. Because
1: Martha was saying everything according
0: to
1: her
0: understanding.
1: Just tell God the pain is there. This is what
0: is telling me. Aina plani jakola mugu.
1: Do not waste it on Jesus because he has all the plans. Tumaino kwamba
0: God will make a way where seems to be no way. Yes, up to now God can make a way where seems to be no way.
1: Mpaka nakatiwa kama so kube kubo ewatali kubo. 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
0: Amen. 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
0: Kubanga ye Mukama. 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
1: Let God work.
0: Waluwe mbeira nga nebuona akolo otia. 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Katonda ye ka.
1: There are some situations. Even if you are a professor. It is only God to work. And therefore let God work. Do not waste time. Let God work on you. He has not come to debate with you. He had not gone to converse with those people. He had gone to do what he wanted to do. There is a time God comes and he does not only want your conversations. He doesn't want all those stories you'll be having. He comes to remove all those challenges such that you can glorify his name.
0: Amen.
1: Amen.
0: So we are ingira mu nyumba eno. Yasanga mu radi ya muonyezawo yakwatako na mukwate.
1: Just as he entered this house,
0: ne baleta abadde balabangi. Bona naba wonyi.
1: Even when they brought very many sick people, he healed all of
0: them.
1: The Bible tells us they were all healed. All those are demons. He chased away all the demons from them.
0: Nemugwe mukama zekola mukiro kino.
1: He left after working. And therefore even he has come to work in you today night. Let all those demons go from you at this night.
0: Zambela misota, ejive magombe, ejyo musozi, ejyo masabo, ejyo munyanja, ejyo mutaka, ejawa, jonajigende.